Roger. Send me a small gray car. Looks like it hit a pole at the end of Higley off

0: 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Engine 6.
1: Don't see anything out here. There is a point down. There's coal cones surrounding it, which makes it seem like that's old. I'm going to check the on-ramp westbound. There's your first fire. Confirm it's with you, CM East. HPTSC, are you aware of any collisions westbound 60 for the Higley off-ramp with the pole that's down?
2: Not since I got here, but I'll let Ada know. I assume is it the vehicle knocked it over or something else?
1: HPTSC, 10-4, we just got a call in for it saying that a vehicle hit the pole, but per 13-4-5, it looks like it may have occurred some time ago due to the cones and stuff being set around.

0: Buzz, your ramp is clear as well.
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0: I'll reach out to PD2 to see if they might have had anything in the area. Pigeon 4-5, when you get back over, can you just advise what type of pole it is?

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0: 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K-Deck 9. Altered level of consciousness. 6240. South First Avenue. Just you 28. K-Deck 9.
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K-9. Altered level of consciousness. 43rd Avenue and Nancy Lane. Engine 58. K-9. Engine 44. K-9. Seizure. 6632. West Montevista Road. Engine 44. K-9.

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Page 7, Hillperson, 26,237, South Maple Lane. Engine 342, and Medic 342. Page 7,

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1: Your level of consciousness, 1505, North Evergreen Street. Engine 2 is 7.

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K-Deck 8. 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North 40th Street. Rescue 13. K-Deck 8.

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Cadet 7.

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Fire channel delayed. And no fire. 5227. South 13th Place. Engine 22. Fire channel delayed. Engine 57. K-Deck 9. Person down. Central Avenue and Dobbins Road. Engine 57. K-Deck 9. Engine 21. K-Deck 9. Kill person. 3701. West Counter Street. Engine 21. K-Deck 9. EH 5. K-Deck 2. Crisis Care. 230. South 12th Avenue. EH 5. K-Deck 2.

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Ladder tender 43, K-deck 8.

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K-Deck 9. Difficulty breathing. 11,435. West Buck High Road. Engine 173. K-Deck 9.

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K-9. Fall injury. 7319. West Jones Avenue. Engine 62. K-9.

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There is a red Mazda Miata. 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I think a

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Paint a 7. Ball injury. 850. South Pennington Drive. 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Paint a 7.

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Diabetic problem, 11,021, South 51st Street. 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

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Hey, Duck 8. Fall injury. 16013. South Desert Foothills Parkway. Engine 46. Hey, Duck 8.

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Just pain. 6350. South Maple Avenue. Medic 274. Page F7.

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Allergic reaction, 19,355, West Whitten Avenue. Engine 321, payback 9.

Altitude 288. Kdeck 7. Difficulty breathing. 217. North Washington Street. Engine 288. Kdeck 7. Special call medic 3241. Kdeck 9. Allergic reaction. 19355. West Whitten Avenue. Medic 3241. Kdeck 9.

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Fire channel A9. 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

cleared to parade. 10-4, approach UST southbound off right, adjacent to Elliott on-ramp, access from Quad. The Black Ford Fusion versus a green Nissan pickup truck at 1809 hours.

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0: 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Hey, deck 8. Difficulty breathing. 3434, East McDowell Road. Rescue 11. Hey, deck 8.
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Engine 174, K-Deck 9.

Potentially got onto the 24 going eastbound, nothing further, 10-3-3 hours.

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1: Alright, I thought there would be a self-storage part, so I'll have to put my shield on her car.

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Hay Deck 9. Altered level of consciousness. 13,075. West McDowell Road. Ladder 175. Hay Deck 9.

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1: 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Paydeck 9. Altered level of consciousness. 13,075. West McDowell Road. Maricopa 175. 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
0: 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10-4-8. 10-4-8. 10-4-8. 10-4-8. 10-4-8. 10-4-8. 10-4-8. 10-4-8. 10-4-8. 10-4-8. 10-4-8. 10-4-8. 10-4-8. 10-4-8. 10-4-8. 10-4-8. 10-4-8. 10-4-8. 10-4-8. 10-4-8. 10-4-8. 10-4-8. 10-4-8. 10-4-8. 10-4-8. 10-4-8. 10-4-8. 10-4-8. 10

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Coast 34 driver, sir, asking for report.

Ladder Tender 22, K Deck 8. Unconscious person, 832 East Jones Avenue. Ladder Tender 22, K Deck 8.

sedan. They were both checked on by medical. Vehicles were still drivable off-right. There is a secondary collision for Mesa north of the original collision, a white Kia Sorento and a black Honda Civic. No injuries per fire for that one either.

0: Just 41 advised if debris still on the road and still where we're at.
1: Did you say that you got most of the pieces out of the roadway?

Looking around, fall. 101 escape.

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1: This is on the air right now, class off on 189, okay, it's on that.
0: 62024, I put it in to rapid deploy. It's actually going to be the same area that the other clip.

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1: This injury collision is spotting just east of Power Road. Off right per the coordinates, but it's supposed to be blocking 18 to do on.

I'll keep it with this original 234 call.

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Fire Channel A9. Apartment Fire. 4620, West McDowell Road. Ladder 24, Engine 14, Engine 44, Heavy Rescue Tender 44, Engine 15, Jesse 15, Battalion 3, and Battalion 151. Fire Channel A9.

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0: for you. I just realized searching with two Lincoln is probably the same as 1292. We're still checking on all the vehicles.
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0: 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Still person. 5317. West Dobbins Road. Rescue 58. Pay deck 9. Engine 273. Pay deck 7. 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South Mill Avenue.
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I'm checking on the last car right now. Everything's code 4 so far. 10-4-8. 10-4-8, 10-4-9.

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Payback 2. 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South 12th Avenue. DH1. Payback 2. Ladder tender 1. Payback 8. Unconscious person. 206. South 12th Avenue. Ladder tender 1. Payback 8. 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Engine 13 and rescue 13. Payback 8.

0: blocking eastbound on ramp 20236. Two vehicle collision. It's going to be a white Honda Pilot versus a white Kia. One driver being uncooperative at 1905 hours.
1: 29, I'll go ahead and head that direction from the 36 off ramp.
0: Ocean 2029, 10-4. TOC had negative contact, but the cameras are down in that area.

0: 287. Kata 7. 962 involving a pedestrian. Gilbert Road in Occupy.
1: Negative contact. 13 to Tawan. Just hold the brakes right now. 10-4, come here. You got the traffic just up for now.

0: 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Yeah, North is the intersection.
1: Mission 2029, 2-4. I'll give PD a call.
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0: Ladder 10, 10 rescue 9. K-deck 9. 962 involved in 8 pedestrians. I-17 and Indian School Road. Ladder 10, 10 rescue 9. K-deck 9. Special call medic 271. K-deck 7. Difficulty breathing. 1201. South McAllister Avenue. Medic 271. K-deck 7.
1: I'll be checking on that 921 at 6224 Ocean 2029 did advise it looks like it's potentially going to be a PD collision because it's just north of the intersection. Put you back in the green if they're code 4. He's just trying to figure out if it's going to be ours or theirs, so he said he could take it.

Mission 2029, 10-4, I'll get them started in 9 kilometers.

Medic 281, K-7.

0: was blocking traffic for this collision for PD.
1: Altered level of consciousness.
0: Did you see a vehicle that was blocking traffic for this collision?
2: There's one that I can easily get moved off, just partially blocking the ramp that comes to court.
0: Of course, are you going to be on the ramp for the on-ramp then?

0: 1360 or a unit on scene. Can you advise if there were actually any injuries for this collision, and then if we want to do this all under one, or if I need to create several separate calls?
1: 1360, no injuries. This is going to be all vehicle versus debris. We can put it under one, but a couple of crews are going to be code 34. Kids in a tire, they're going to be gone.
2: Special call crisis response kit. KDEC 8. Code 832 East Oak Avenue. Crisis response kit. KDEC 8. Engine 173. KDEC 9. Altered level of consciousness. 12,539 West Florence Street. Engine 173. KDEC 9.

OSHA 529. PD has a call in. They're just asking if you're able to move it just so that it's not blocking, but they're in route.

Council call Maricopa 174. K-9. Altered level of consciousness. 12,539. West Florence Street. Maricopa 174. K-9. Engine 29. K-8. Kill person. 5150. East Van Buren Street. Engine 29. K-8.

1. K-Deck 8. Altered level of consciousness. 555. North 5th Avenue. Engine 1. K-Deck 8. LA 272. K-Deck 7. Kill person. 1140. South Farmer Avenue. LA 272. K-Deck 7. Engine 174, K-Deck 9, assault, stage for PD, 3022, North 130th Avenue, Engine 174, K-Deck 9.

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West Lower Buckeye Road. 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South Palmer Avenue. 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Paydeck 9. Overdose. 1436. South 17th Avenue. 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Paydeck 9.

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Engine 22, K-8. 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

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K-9. Injured person. 3201. West Thomas Road. 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

0: 1060. Can you tell me the order of what time is this? Copy this rate.
1: Good.
0: Zebra Lincoln Adam 1 follow 2. That'll be a white sheet.

0: 29. They did advise that if the people are code 4, that you can clear the scene and they'll still be in route. But we'll give them a call to make sure.
1: 45.
0: Step 4, I've got my driver number 1 is a little irritated. Yours. I'll start that way on the 42.

0: for Cooperstown. Just make it up. AOA, 4DR, please.
1: 9. That's all.
0: Come for, do you want it over the radio or just hold?
1: West McDowell.
0: Just hold.
1: 61.
0: Come for, 19 signatures.
1: Special call rescue 21. KDEC 9. Overdose.
0: KDEC
1: 9. Special call medic 274. KDEC 7. Difficulty breathing. 2145. Beach Baseline Road. Medic 274. KDEC 7.
0: 2022, can I get you started for, looks like it's potentially just going to be a 961 hit run, westbound I-10 at 155.
1: 55.
0: I'll probably make it from 60 and catch up. So everything is there. It's called in by two witnesses. One person said it's an unknown vehicle versus a run white pickup. RP advising they do have a picture of the plate, unknown if the vehicle stopped. The second caller said it's a newer model gray pickup that hit the metering pole and then continued.

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0: Ladder tender 276. Page at 7. Altered level of consciousness. 200. East 6th Street. Ladder tender 276. Page at 7.
1: Two units are being dispatched now, just drive time at 1939 hours.

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0: 247, Russia, you know, on baseline, southbound west.
1: 7-0-4, report to the hotel parking office.
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KDEC 9. Kill person. 4834. South 107th Lane. Maricopa 175. KDEC 9.

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East 5th Street. Meta 276. Paydeck 7.

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0: position is to copy and attempt to locate for a missing endangered. It's going to be with the interop channel from Chandler PD. Subject location is going to be Ray and Austin School. Something went missing today's date, 07:30 hours. It's going to be Danny Perkins. Say the birth is 10/19/52. White male, 5'9", over 200. Bald, last seen in a black 2003 Jeep Grand Cherokee, Arizona license plate of William 9 Adam 3 Robert 3. Is on oxygen, left residence after becoming upset and possibly armed with a handgun, but nothing further at 1949 hours.
1: 22, call 1358, Lincoln, I believe, the miscellaneous call. That vehicle sounds like it's going to be the same one I'm working.
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0: 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I'll check it and green tag it.
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0: Engine 343, Kate at 7, fall injury, 6350, South Maple Avenue. Engine 343, Kate at 7.
1: 97, give me a second, I'll pull that bus up.

0: It's supposed to be eastbound 202. It's supposed to be a male walking on the right shoulder against traffic. May have a backpack wearing dark clothing for 2016 hours.
1: 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Engine 38, KDEC 8.

1914, KDEC-9, cutting, 3327, West Monroe Street, engine 14, KDEC-9. Engine 276, fire channel 87, debris fire, 525, East Orange Street, engine 276, fire channel 87. Engine 282, KDEC 7, check welfare. 607, North Bulmer Drive. Engine 282, KDEC 7. Special call crisis response 6, KDEC 8, seizure. 24th Street and Van Buren Street. Crisis response 6. KDEC 8.

Southeast. Can I get you started for code 34 eastbound 60-181? There's going to be a black Hyundai Sonata. They're going to be off left. They have a flat tire. They do have a spare tool. It's just the assistance getting off right to change it. 2019.

active contact with any pets, but there's some limited visibility. There is a Code 34 semi eastbound core for the 40th Street off-ramp.

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Paydeck 7. Fall injury. 6350. South Maple Avenue. Medic 274. Paydeck 7.

Ending 46. K-Deck 8. Abdominal pain. 2219. East Cathedral Rock Drive. Ending 46. K-Deck 8. Ending 376. K-Deck 7. Hillperson. 6th Street and Mill Avenue. Ending 376. K-Deck 7.

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Payback 8. Internal bleeding. 2219. East Cathedral Rock Drive. Rescue 43. Payback 8.

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1: 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Engine 28, K-Deck 8.

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0: 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Heart problem, 1402, East South Mountain Avenue. Rescue 28, K-8.
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1922, K-8, altered level of consciousness, 706, East Southern Avenue, engine 22, K-8.

1929, Deck 8. Difficulty breathing. 1225, North 40th Street. Engine 29, Deck 8. Difficulty breathing. 1225, North 40th Street. Engine 29, Deck 8.

Central call rescue 57. K-Deck 9. Still person. 19th Avenue and Southern Avenue. Rescue 57. K-Deck 9.

Special call rescue 22. K-Deck 8. Just change. 16th Street and Chambers Street. Rescue 22. K-Deck 8.

RPG vehicle unknown on damages at this time, brake checking, now passing mile post 166.

0: Special Call Rescue 29, K-Deck 8. Difficulty breathing. 1225, North 40th Street. Rescue 29, K-Deck 8.
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0: Central call rescue 908. Hey, deck 8. Altered level of consciousness. 706, East Southern Avenue. Rescue 908. Hey, deck 8.
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Page at 7. Altered level of consciousness. 750. East Guadalupe Road. Engine 274. Page at 7. Heavy left speed tender 44. Page at 9. Injured person. 400. North 75th Avenue. Heavy west speed tender 44. Page at 9.

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an additional thing to locate. It's going to be unknown direction of travel from Arizona Mills Mall. Subject is going to be Keelan Coleman, date of birth is 6/24/2008. Known to be driving mother's blue Dodge Charger. Last spoke with a daughter around 1700. Say daughter was going to Arizona Mills. I should have been home by now. Mother's headed to Arizona Mills to check. Nothing further, 2051 hours.

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K-Deck 8. Altered level of consciousness. 10,020. South 46th place. Engine 38. K-Deck 8. Special call rescue 34. K-Deck 9. Injured person. 400. North 75th Avenue. Rescue 34. K-Deck 9. Hazmat 284, engine 284, engine 277, ladder 43, battalion 7, engine 32, battalion 272, car 957 south, battalion 2, and car 957 north. Fire channel 87, 2 and 1 hazmat, 1300, West Warner Road. 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

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South 46th place. Rescue 32. K-Deck 8. 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K-Deck 9. Difficulty breathing. 5105. West McDowell Road. Rescue 25. K-Deck 9.

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East Guadalupe Road. 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

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KDEC-8, et al. 1610, East Highland Avenue. SB-17, KDEC-8. Engine 24, KDEC-9, overdose. 1241, North 53rd Avenue. Engine 24, KDEC-9.

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to locate southbound 101 at 55 for a black Charger and a black sedan. Reported Bay Code 702, leaving in and out of traffic. Unknown if they're reaching our road radius. Or being no longer as visual, possibly as one go. Southbound 101 at 55, 2131 on 8.

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CH7. Pay that 2.

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Pay deck 9. Child choking. 1700 North 103rd Avenue. Maricopa 175 and Ladder Tender 161. Pay deck 9.

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Child choking. 1700 North 103rd Avenue. Maricopa 175 and ladder tender 161. Pay deck 9.

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77, minor 43, you got back in service. 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

1944, KDEC 9, 962, I-10 at North 75th Avenue westbound, west up, engine 44, KDEC 9.

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Fire channel A9. 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West Jefferson Street. Engine 21. K-deck 9. Engine 14, K-deck 9, overdose, 3420, West Roosevelt Street, engine 14, K-deck 9.

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Everybody is comfortable with leading into the Honeywell RP zone team. They're in a nice place to clear, let us lead out, and let their crews handle from there. We'll certainly continue to make any available updates, so we'll see you before.

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West Jefferson Street. Rescue 21. K-Deck 9. Engine 58. And rescue 58. K-Deck 9. Altered level of consciousness. 7576. West Darrow Road. Engine 58. And rescue 58. K-Deck 9.

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Special call SQ 34, KDEC 9, 962, I-10 at North 75th Avenue westbound on ramp, SQ 34, KDEC 9.

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0: Gonzo, 3231.

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Pay deck 9. Park problem. 3825 West McDowell Road. Rescue 15. Pay deck 9. Vessel call rescue 25. Pay deck 9. 962. I-10 at North 75th Avenue westbound on ramp. Rescue 25. Pay deck 9.

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K-Deck 8. 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East Liberty Lane. Engine 46. K-Deck 8.

that's able to clear to check on a code 34 for Central. Can we use on I-10 at 150? Thank you, sir. It's called up by a passerby. It's going to be a dark color passenger car off right, hazard lights on. I'd be advised that the driver was outside the vehicle, potentially walking away at 2230 hours.

Engine 29, K-Duck 8, altered level of consciousness, 502, North 51st Street. 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Meta 289, K-Duck 7.

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Engine 39, paid at 9.

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24, Jet Q 21, South Deputy, Battalion 3, Car 958, and Car 959. KDEC 9. Injured person, 4202, West Van Buren Street. Engine 24, Jet Q 21, South Deputy, Battalion 3, Car 958, and Car 959. KDEC 9.

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K-deck 8. Abdominal pain. 6434, South 27th Street. Jet Q 28, and ladder tender 22. K-deck 8. Special call rescue 57. K-deck 9. Seizure. 5513, South 27th Drive. Jet Q 57. K-deck 9.

Sending 161. K-Deck 9. 962 involving a motorcycle. I-10 at North 91st Avenue westbound west of. Engine 161. K-Deck 9. Special call SQ3. K-Deck 9. Just came. 1624 North Black Canyon access. SQ3. K-Deck 9.

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K-Deck 8. Injured person. 4415 South 28th Street. Rescue 32. K-Deck 8.

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Tega 7. 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Tega 7.

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Heavy left, view tender 44. Hey, deck 9. Injured person. 67th Avenue and McDowell Road. Heavy left, view tender 44. Hey, deck 9.

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Fire Channel 812. Engine 287, KDEC 7, Gilberton, 5900, South Gilbert Road. Engine 287, KDEC 7,

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K-Deck 8. 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

0: 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Fire Channel A7. 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

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Exit 32, they said it's on the east side of the complex closest to the I-10. There's callers out there.

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Paydeck 9.

0: 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K Deck 8. Heart problem. Sky Harbor Airport Terminal 4. Engine 19 and Rescue 19. K Deck 8.
1: One grenade thermal camera at the affected area, no people there.

Fairfield reports on the wrong way, District 11. It's going to be westbound in the eastbound lane, 60 at 217. Unknown vehicle, 5-minute time delay at midnight, 5.

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K-Deck 8. 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K-Deck 8.

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K-Duck 8. Altered level of consciousness. 1123. East Monroe Street. Heavy west descender 8. K-Duck 8.

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Charlie, 6 minutes, 3 seconds.

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K-Duck 8. 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South 24th Way. Rescue 28. K-Duck 8.

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K-Deck 9. Fall injury. 5610. West Hart Hack Trail. Engine 58. K-Deck 9.

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Engine 13, K-8,

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North 35th Avenue. Engine 14. Pay deck 9.

0: SQB doing about 120 westbound US 60. We get a couple units started that way.
1: Falcon, do you have an updated location?
0: US 60 still westbound, coming up with a 10 off.

0: by.
1: Yeah, I got up on Broadway. 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So if you don't have Houston here, you can disregard.
0: Okay, and we copy. Was there anything that was like fleeing from your agency, or is it just something that you happened to see while you were airborne?
1: No, just that we saw high speed on the US 60.
0: 10-4. 2027 and 2024, I can show you guys clear. I don't think we're going to make it to the area in time.

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0: Soldier flashing the area of Dublin Street and North Central Drive. And Chandler, again, Dublin Street, North Central Drive. It's going to be a Danny Gerald Perkins. Date of birth is 10/19/52, white male, 5'9", over 200. Falls over Hazel. Last seen wearing unknown clothing. And he was last seen on 9/28/2026, approximately 0700 hours, in a black 2009 Jeep Grand Cherokee. Arizona plate of William 9 Adam 3 Robert 3. If located, check Wolf Bear and contact Chandler PD. The first broadcast of Super Alert at 9:57.
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Squad 19 and Rescue 19. A deck 8. Just pain. Sky Harbor Airport Terminal 4. Squad 19 and Rescue 19. A deck 8.

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0: 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Delta 4, Young Victor, 3348, White Mustang.
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1: confirming that was Boy Young Victor 3348.

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Four, Frank, five, four, one, nine, one, three, four.

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Again, second broadcast of safe alert. Subject was last seen at Dublin Street and North Central Drive in Chandler. Subject is going to be Danny Gerald Cookins. Date of birth is 219 and 52, white male, 5'9 over 200, bald over hazel, last seen wearing unknown clothing. Subject was last seen 9/28/2026, approximately 0700 hours, in a black 2009 Jeep Grand Cherokee, Arizona license plate, William 9, Adam 3, Robert 3. Danny does suffer from medical conditions and has no medication or other supplies with him. Danny is known to frequent the Sycamore Creek area. Located, contact LAPD. And safe alert broadcast number 2 at 133 hours.

Thank you.

101 at 55. 2 1 6 6 6 6 6 6 6 6 6 6 6 6 6 6 6 6 6 6 6 6 6 6 6 6 6 6 6 6 6 6 6 6 6 6 6 6 6 6 6 6 6 6 6 6 6 6 6 6 6 6 6 6 6 6 6 6 6 6 6 6 6 6 6 6 6 6 6 6 6 6 6 6 6 6 6 6 6 6 6 6 6 6 6 6 6 6 6 6 6 6 6 6 6 6 6 6 6 6 6 6 6 6 6 6 6 6 6 6 6 6 6 6 6 6 6 6 6 6 6 6 6 6 6 6 6 6 6 6 6 6 6 6 6 6 6 6 6 6 6 6 6 6 6 6 6 6 6 6 6 6 6 6 6 6 6 6 6 6 6 6 6 6 6 6 6 6 6 6 6 6 6 6 6 6 6 6 6 6 6 6 6 6 6 6

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0: 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North Grays Boulevard. 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Pavement 7.
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West Granada Road. 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

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This alert from Chandler PD. It'll be at Dublin Street and Central Drive. Dublin Street and Central Drive. Subject's going to be at Danny Perkins, 1019 of 1952. White male, 5'9 over 200. Bald over hazel. Unknown clothing description. Subject was last seen yesterday around 0700 hours in the morning. Driving out black 2009 Jeep Grand Cherokee, Arizona, Pennsylvania, William 9 Adam, 3 Robert 3. The subject was last seen in the area of Dublin and Central. But does suffer from medical conditions and has no medication or other supplements with him. He's also known to frequent the Sycamore Creek area. It's located to go for in contact with Channel City. And a third birthday for 206.

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Rescue 34. 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

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Hey, Deck 8. Overdose. 418 East Hidalgo Avenue. 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Special call medic 274. 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Hey, Deck 7.

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Payback 7. Just paint. 2030. East Bishop Drive. 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Payback 7.

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KDEC 9. Seizure. 5312. West Granada Road. Rescue 915. KDEC 9.

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Payback 7. Injured person. 5605. 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

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Back problem. 11,941. West Marguerite Avenue. 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

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Meta 289. Paydeck 7.

0: Ocean 2029. Star 9962, refusing medical, that's blocking. There'll be eastbound 10-10-202 at the Price Road exit. So white Ford F-150 and a white SUV blocking the right turn lane.
1: Thinks that the other driver is also 1381. They said they didn't want the police code.
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Nevada Tender 161, K-Deck 9, Speaker, 1204, North 91st Avenue, Ladder Tender 161, K-Deck 9.

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Pay deck 9. Back problem. 11,941. West Marguerite Avenue. Maricopa 174. Pay deck 9.

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Subject Danny Perkins, N19 of 1952, white male, SO9 over 200, bulb over hazel, no clothing description, and subject was last seen yesterday morning at 0700 hours, driving a black Jeep Grand Cherokee, Arizona, Central 8 of William 9 Adams, 3 Robert 3. He also suffers from a medical condition and has no medication with him. He was also unknown to frequent the Sycamore Creek area, just located, check welfare and contact Channel 3. And a final broadcast at 2:30.

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Ladder Tender 43, and Rescue 43. K-Deck 8. Maternity problem. 15,021, South 50th Street. Ladder Tender 43, and Rescue 43. K-Deck 8.

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Fire channel A9. 962 with fire. 1921. West Broadway Road. 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Fire channel A9.

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Minor injury. 6702, West McDowell Road. Heavy rescue tender 44, KDEC 9.

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Fire panel 812. 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West Baker Drive. Ladder tender 571. Fire panel 812.

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Injured person, 6702, West McDowell Road. Rescue 34, K-9.

Universal call rescue 21. KDEC 9. Diabetic problem. 2317. West Hadley Street. Rescue 21. KDEC 9.

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K-8. Still person. 206. South 12th Avenue. Rescue 903. K-8.

1924. K-Deck 9. 962. I 10 at North 43rd Avenue eastbound underpass. Engine 24. K-Deck 9.

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1: Advising, I'm going to be taking that driver and passenger off of Price Road. I'll let you know our 20.
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43 for the RP. 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

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I'm dropping them off at the jury suite and then just south of the 22. 10-4.

158, Yessi 58, Ladder 24, and Battalion 3, K-Deck 11. 962 requiring extrication. 8202 South mounted frogging northbound overpass. Engine 58, Yessi 58, Ladder 24, and Battalion 3, K-Deck 11.

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Left, but the 101 in the vehicle is advising that she can't feel her hands, so I'll set her.

0: back. Looking at her GPS, she's actually west on I-10 under Broadway, so I can't tell if that's the main line or if that's the city lane. But they're assisting with calls and Metro West. They're getting hit by the rain.
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K-9. Seizure. 7800. West Encanto Boulevard. Rescue 40. K-9.

1272, KW7, 962, I-10 at West Broadway Road westbound underpass, engine 272, KW7,

Sanford. From the cameras, it looks like she's actually on one of those new on-ramps from Broadway, so you have to get her from the Broadway overpass, and then it's that on-ramp that goes to the westbound 10. Then you should be able to take the Broadway exit and then go on the overpass there and then go back to the westbound.

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Hey, deck 7. Deck well here. 3102 South Mill Avenue. Care 7. Hey, deck 7.

0: it's going to be on from Broadway onto the westbound I-10.
1: Uh-huh.

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0: 2 Adam 157 on a red 14.

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1: Good morning, 5-1, correct?

0: Is there a unit to clear, take a 964 block eastbound US 60 at 186?
1: Clear off
0: at 19. Tell us, before Black Charger off left, off of blocking the HOV lane. What is this advising that it possibly hit the wall facing wrong way at 3 p.m.?
2: 5, South McClintock Drive, Medic 271, KX7.

0: Just got visual of the 964 to the eastbound, 60 under Higley and the median off the left.
1: Kaiser's response 4, ladder 10, and rescue 18. K-deck 9, 7, stage for PD. 4110, North 27th Avenue. Kaiser's response 4, ladder 10, and rescue 18. K-deck 9.

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K-Deck 9. Difficulty breathing. 8415. West Magnolia Street. Engine 62. K-Deck 9.

0: 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Page 7. 7.
1: Pushing Gilbert tonight. They said they have a unit about a mile out.
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0: report.
1: Can you keep an eye out for the tire tread on the road? East on 202, they said between milepost 4 and milepost 5. It's a large tire tread in the number 3 lane.
0: I copy, I'm working through.
1: Uh-huh. In 2023, here in Milepost, he called in East 951 only. Said he hit the barrier wall. He's not injured and getting to work on his own 926.
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0: Come on.

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0: Can you start for 964 Milwaukee? It's going to be eastbound 202, Mile 65. It's a white Chevy Tahoe or similar type vehicle. Lost control and it spun out. And it possibly hit the barrier wall, but it's now blocking the middle two lanes.
1: He's on the tow truck, 98 that I can.
0: Echo.

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1: Sure.

Fire panel A9.

Jack, looking at the caller GPS for the one that said there was a rollover, they were mapping closer to the 202 and 51st Avenue. I think you'll be able to check that out.

0: good. Yeah, it's going to be upside down, a white sedan, just south of the 51st Bridge.
1: Yeah, if they got anybody available to head down, that'd be great.

34, Central Post, 34, 34, 34, 34, 34, 34, 34, 34, 34, 34, 34, 34, 34, 34, 34, 34, 34, 34, 34, 34, 34, 34, 34, 34, 34, 34, 34, 34, 34, 34, 34, 34, 34, 34, 34, 34, 34, 34, 34, 34, 34, 34, 34, 34, 34, 34, 34, 34, 34, 34, 34, 34, 34, 34, 34, 34, 34, 34, 34, 34, 34, 34, 34, 34, 34, 34, 34, 34, 34, 34, 34, 34, 34, 34, 34, 34, 34, 34, 34, 34, 34, 34, 34, 34, 34, 34, 34, 34, 34, 34, 34, 34, 34, 34, 34, 34, 34, 34, 34, 34, 34, 34, 34, 34, 34, 34, 34, 34, 34, 34, 34, 34, 34, 34, 34, 34, 34, 34, 34, 34, 34, 34, 34, 34

there for another 964 in that same area where 2022 is. It's eastbound 202-65. The Chrysler 300 said they lost control and hit the barrier wall. They didn't think they're blocking it up.

Engine 74, payback 8, 962, 8202 South Mount at milepost 65 eastbound. Engine 74, payback 8. Engine 29, fire channel A8, fire alarm indication, 4950, East Van Buren Street. Engine 29, fire channel A8.

0: turn back. If you can divert to this 961 blocking eastbound, I can at 152. The white Chevy pickup truck hit the barrier wall and it's blocking the HOV lane.
1: 10-4, this is saying I can access it from 32nd Street.
0: And then they're also saying that there's a couple vehicles that look like they're also spinning out because of the rain there.

0: was mapping just east of 36th Street on the 10, but I can't tell the GPS if he's actually east on or west on. It's right in the middle.
1: I'm going to go west on to 24th Street and flip around.
0: That's fine.

0: for call rescue 58. K-Deck 8, 962, 8202 southbound at milepost 65 eastbound. Rescue 58. K-Deck 8.
1: Couple other vehicles off on the right shoulder, closer to the 40th Street exit.

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1: Special call engine 58. Payback 8. 962. 8202 south mount at milepost 65 eastbound.
0: You said it was. Oh, never mind. Rolling out of

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1: 7 good.
0: Staff Henry Adam. Code 6 and a half. Bike 6. South Side area. 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
1: Number 30.
0: 4, thank you.
2: 22. Mine's a signal vehicle 961. You can have an next unit go to the other one. I think it's a rollover.
0: Number 2024, copy.
3: 2024, copy. Is that going to be east or west of them?
1: So the rollover is going to be southbound 202, just south of 51st Avenue. So you'll have to turn around from Astoria. For the rollover, down southbound 202, just south of 51st, and then you'll have to access from Astoria.

0: 3274, thank you. 5 3 2 back, this one was called in, or actually looks like I'm about 40, did call in. They're eastbound I-10, just east of the 143, off on the left shoulder, the RP and the gray dog rim that hit the barrier wall there.
1: 6 of 1981.
0: That's right.

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1: Is this advisable block in HOV and 1?

0: call was made. All my notes are not coming in. 22 Major's at 445. No, the time that he called in about the collision.
1: What kind of vehicle is yours? Because I don't think you're 440 ever called in. I just met a separate call for you when you went to 597.
0: White SUV Telluride that they pushed out of the roadway. This is the first one that we started for down here.
1: It's 426.
2: Objectivity and Battalion 1.
0: Yeah.
2: 62 requiring extrication. 18th Street and Van Buren Street. Engine 8, heavy rescue tender 8, rescue 8. South Deputy and Battalion 1, Kate 11.

0: sir.
1: Off left, so that way he can drag off the truck off left.

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2: 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Silver Mustang that hit the guardrail, but they're taking long way off on the right shoulder.
1: 13, 5-4, passing driver's train,

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I'm going to have the

0: Houston. My vehicle's going to be off-limit at Big 4 Point prior to 143. Cover 4, I'm going to AMC to the 5, please.
1: Okay.

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I need a 926 for a gray Chevy Malibu. 0 King Adam 3 William Sam. 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

23 outlet, RNM nose to 30, heading out there for 2024. 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
1: 13-50, Amber's coming to the area westbound on 202, they can contact Cooper.
0: 13-50, that's what I'm calling. If he doesn't have any kind of way, close it up.

0: 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I'm going to tag it.
1: Advise ADOT, there's going to be a 55 mile an hour sign down, and then 630 is going to tag it.

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0: Do we know which vehicles are being towed yet?
1: 10-4, the first one is going to be Charles Henry Young is going to be the first male of the second one is going to be Boyd Frank Udra, and then the third one is going to be a white issue. 21st degree vehicle is going to be on his foot.

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0: Eagle Base for the Southbound 202 at University on ramp.
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Kate at 7. 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South Avenue to Delayaki. 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Kate at 7.

0: so call here at 7. Hey, that's 7. Code 8735.
1: Southbound 8735, 8735, 8735, 8735, 8735, 8735, 8735, 8735, 8735, 8735, 8735, 8735, 8735, 8735, 8735, 8735, 8735, 8735, 8735, 8735, 8735, 8735, 8735, 8735, 8735, 8735, 8735, 8735, 8735, 8735, 8735, 8735, 8735, 8735, 8735, 8735, 8735, 8735, 8735, 8735, 8735, 8735, 8735, 8735, 8735, 8735, 8735, 8735, 8735, 8735, 8735, 8735, 8735, 8735, 8735, 8735, 8735, 8735, 8735, 8735, 8735, 8735, 8735, 8735, 8735, 8735, 8735, 8735, 8735, 8735, 8735, 8735, 8735, 8735, 8735, 8735, 8735, 8735, 8735, 8735, 8735, 8735, 8735, 8735, 8735, 8735, 8735, 8735, 8735, 8735, 8735, 8735, 8735, 8

Thank you.

Engine 29, 10 rescue 29. K-deck 8, 962. A202 red mountain at North 44th Street eastbound on ramp. Engine 29, 10 rescue 29. K-deck 8,

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K-Deck 8. Difficulty breathing. 230. South 12th Avenue. 10-903. K-Deck 8.

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0: 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We didn't get any for ticket fire.
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Difficulty breathing. 230 South 12th Avenue. 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K-Deck 8.

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0: 4, I'll be out with code 34, 202 mile post, 6 eastbound.
1: Put the complaint.
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1: First up, 14, and we'll place it.
0: Westbound 202, just east of 17th Avenue. The RP in a black Mercedes sedan. So they didn't advise which lane they're in or if they're off left or right.

258, KDF 9, 962, 8202 South Mount at West Elliott Road, southbound underpass. Engine 58, KDF 9,

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0: 13:52, 719 on that one. Can you divert for another 962 blocking now? It's going to be eastbound 202, that milepost 65 right in the curve. The gray Chevy Malibu that hit the barrier wall, and then tire's going to be 1019. Driver's saying that he's having trouble breathing.
1: Yeah, 10-4, 2-2 at Higley.
0: 10-4.

0: 10-4-6, do your calls should be the same as 10-4-5-2 for that hit and run. RP did advise that the other vehicle is possibly nearby, but just didn't see because of the rain.
1: Copy, I'll stop out with that one, and if 13-5-2 can advise, I'll get them the info.
0: Okay.

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SC-58 and engine 74. Pay deck 8. 962. A202 south mount at milepost 64 eastbound. SC-58 and engine 74. Pay deck 8.

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2: 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Heavy left, speed tender 44, K-deck 9.

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1: Payback 8.
0: It's up for 962, it's going to be eastbound 202, just prior to 24th Street. Top left for a Toyota passenger car and an unknown second vehicle. Off lane Toyota Highlander.
2: How far from? Left lane Falcon 60.
0: Temple, and then RP's advising his neck hurting, but he's refusing medical at this time. And it looks like the RP that's calling in from that Toyota passenger car, there's a passenger in the Uber.
2: What are you calling for?
0: So again, the envelope party that's calling in, it's a passenger inside the Uber.
3: It's moving, right?
0: Okay, 732.

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Engine 378. Page 7.

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0: 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Payback 9. 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

0: 14. Get up for a 962. That's really requesting medical. I can at 153. The unknown direction, though, but another passerby saying that they're westbound I-10 at Broadway. The gray Dodge Ram and a white BMW 330.
1: Engine 3.
0: Okay,
1: I just rolled up one now.
0: Engine 3. Hey, that's right, so can I copy your 10-9-7 with it?
1: Yeah, 10-4.
0: Control 27, off right, that's a single vehicle 961.
1: Deck
0: 9. 27, simple. 1321, you can transfer to them.
1: Deck 9.
2: At 64 westbound 10 at the Broadway core area for the HOV northbound 143,
0: Greek
2: pickup and a white passenger car. 10-4.

0: Special call SD-28, K-8, 962, I-10 at South 24th Street westbound west of SD-28, K-8. Special call medic 273, K-7, difficulty breathing, C-12, C-2.
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0: K-7. Engine 602. Pre-fire. 5402. East Peary Lynn Road. Engine 602.
1: What? I mean, the driver of the white BMW said he was trapped. Is he able to get out, or does fire need to extract him?
2: He's out. We're pushing him out of the lane right now.

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1: Rear damage, and I'll give you the 28 for the BMW. We'll also need a 926 for.
0: Very good.

0: good. There's going to be a Mary Edwards hot robber, one. That's going to have heavy rear damage also. Probably need two nines and sixes.
1: Turned around, ported off right, but got a pretty significant front and side damage.

0: Central call, Maricopa 171. K-9. Fall injury. 3375, North 128th Avenue. Maricopa 171. K-9.
1: Mary 746, negative 2-8. 99 Adam, 904, brown in color.
2: Well then, 96 is priority, so I'm next to 1900.

0: Confirm that. One that you were out with earlier, Southwest 143 at McDonald, they're still waiting for their tow truck, correct?
1: Yeah, 10-4, they were. They said tow gave them a 30-minute ETA.
0: Yep.

0: Saturation is for Company ATO. It's going to be northbound 101 at Elliott. Northbound 101 at Elliott. It's going to be a white BMW sedan on post 702. Okay, Southern, November Kilo at 655.
1: Oh, you want to hold station 12 equipment, although you rest the assignment can go back in service 655.
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0: that other vehicle. What was it?
1: Engine 1. Fire channel 85.
2: That's the 67?
0: The 1352 is called. The other vehicle is also the description.
2: So the only thing they give us was just a black four-door sedan. Ballpark was in a black Mercedes.

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1: Good.
0: 88 bottom, left 7, holding 1.
1: 7.

Deck 9. Ball entry, 3375, North 128th Avenue. Engine 174. Hey, Deck 9. Special call, medic 271. Hey, Deck 7. Intercept 9, C3 of Dorado Parkway. Medic 271. Hey, Deck 7. Special call, rescue 903. Hey, Deck 8. Assault. 206, South 12th Avenue. Rescue 903. Hey, Deck 8.

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1: Did your involved party ever get a description on that run vehicle at all?

0: 13-2-5.
1: There's a silver dumpster van outside of Thomas. Already called in from a separate incident. It's not the one I'm at.
2: Okay, this one's just passing by. They said it was a, what looked like a gray Lexus operate.
0: Copy that. I'm with back over. There's a separate silver BMW 718. Copy that, please.
2: Good.
0: Hey, I'm John Adam, Zero X-ray Robert, BMW 5 Series. That's 718, but we'll leave it there.
2: Number.

0: I pulled the vehicle up and he's facing it directly now. Can I get a traffic break at all, right?
1: 71. 10, 300, West Unit Street, Jesse 1. Hello? Anybody else service called a traffic break? He's off the left, eastbound 202 at Pecco. 374.
2: I'm Michael Status, headed down to Maricopa.
1: Emma, 1326, are you able to do the break? Service 12-234, he just needs a drive break to get it off right, eastbound 202.
3: Special call rescue 58, KDEC 9, 962, 8202 South Mount at West Dobbins Road, southbound underpass. Rescue 58, KDEC 9.
0: From

0: Autobots.
1: Thirteen to one.

0: 1364. It occurred westbound 60 mile post 173, but they're going to be eastbound I-10. It looks like Guadalupe off on the right shoulder. Vernon, it's going to be a white Dodge Ram and a gray Kia K4.
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0: Hello, 52,

0: servicing at that break is 2600, 1022.
1: Hold the 1354, was that you doing a truck break?
0: 10-4, I'm trying to have Elvista now.
1: 13-5, what's the name of the truck? 13-5-1. 13-5-1. Okay, 61, hit and run. Pretty westbound 60, just west of Mill off right with a large motorhome. 10-4, looks like they did call 9, I believe this is related to the one at 13-2-1-30 going to. So it has vehicles moved off eastbound I-10 at Guadalupe. But it sounds like this motorhome was involved as well as the third vehicle.
2: 8-9.
3: Yeah, off right, not drivable. Back, this is 926. I'll be at medium duty if you can copy 926. Indiana 233-393 Edwards, the white summer, that's a transport flight. I'll wait if anything comes up.
1: 13-2-1, do you want to stop out with that vehicle first on your way to those ones as well, okay? Sounds like reading the calls that they're related to yours, but you can just let me know.

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1: 13-5, whatever, Ben, if you need that. 13-5-1, good.
0: Call car 2700.
1: 06, Mary Robert Victor. George 3, Tom Edward 1, 817-13.
2: Alpha.
1: It's 20-foot motorhome, but it's pretty tall, so also let the 926 make that decision of what they need to bring, need the flatbed.

0: obviously involved in a collision. Looks like maybe 1701 hours yesterday is when it was tagged. Case Army 926 for this gold color and a 2H in the call to Toyota Tundra.
1: Motorhome trailer.
2: Might be it. I'll stop out.
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1: Check out 961, it's going to be eastbound I-10 at baseline, off right. The white Dutch pickup truck. Actually,
0: that sounds like the same call as for the header.
1: 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Wait, 10-4-16, 10-4-2.

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0: taken, you know, very quickly info from a passerby. They said in the area of westbound 202, muscles 3, that they possibly heard about 6 to 7 gunshots, but it was coming from the eastbound 202 side, but RP never actually saw anything. Just info at this time. 722.
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0: 后竟然喂，你有个 10-8 for the green pickup truck?
1: What?
0: Well, I attached it in the call, let me look it up if you can't find it. No, but I'm not seeing it in the call.
1: Okay.
0: Good. Edward 3, Adam 4, Tom Mary.

0: Surfer 961, it's going to be northbound 143 at the Sky Harbor exit. The Black Genesis and a Black Beta Highlander off on the right shoulder.
1: I'll just wait for the next one.
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Fire panel A9. Fire alarm indication. 6418. South 246 plane. Engine 701. Fire panel A9. Engine 274. K-Deck 7. Fall injury. 44. West Night Lane. Engine 274. K-Deck 7.

0: 9-4. So it's looking at the GPS actually. So they said northbound 143 at Sky Harbor, but they're mapping northbound 143 just to north of the 10.
1: I'll do my 10th mile.

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0: 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I'm just going to move them up.
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1: This is information, 362 Lincoln, sounds like the one I was out with earlier.
0: 10-4, 736, 10-3, good. That info phone I still have open, but they made a new call for it. I'm cross-referencing it.

0: check that out. 641-4683.
1: 1022, that's the same one that was from this morning. I'm Cross-referencing it, so.

0: Go ahead.
1: He's off to 10.0 with the RP, so they're standing by actually just west of Rio Salado and Priest. They're in front of a Rio West business complex parking lot.
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Fire Saturday 9. 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West Rock High Road. 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Fire Saturday 9.

0: Yeah, it's a fuck. For 961, southbound 101 to the westbound 202. Left right for a silver coated Corolla and a white Ford pickup truck.
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1: 57. Number 746. It's going to be that first entrance on your left hand side, just west of Priest and Riffwaddle.
2: Copy. I'm in the area. Try to find them real quick.
1: Once you make that left turn to go to the entrance, they should be on your right-hand side, next to a white commercial building.
2: I see. 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
1: That's up to
0: 584, West Coronado Road. 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
1: That was 121.
0: Copy.
1: Okay.
0: Special call engine 58. K-9. 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Engine 58. 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
1: Metro ETS, pick up these couple of ETLs. You'll be Southbound 101, multiple 44. Southbound 101 at 44. It'll be a gray Ram pickup truck, temporary 1028 373 4850. Getting the RP, almost ran them off the road, about 100 miles an hour. Time to race about 10 minutes. Break second ATL, westbound 202, multiple 13. Westbound 202, 13. Time to race about 10 minutes for the RP. It'll be a silver GMC Sierra, Arizona 1028 of 788-498 Edwards. Tailgating and almost hit them. Break 30 ATL is going to be eastbound 202, multiple 1. It'll be a white Chevy Silverado, Arizona 1028 of 14 Adam, 1 Victor 1. Also tailgating, waiting into traffic, distance on visual. And fourth ATL is going to be westbound 202, multiple 44. Westbound 202 of 44, time delay of 5 minutes for the RP. The black Chrysler sedan, Arizona 1028 of 1768, Frank 8, unable to maintain their lane. Distance on visual. And the ATL is 758.

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0: 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It's going to be over hours. 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

0: 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West Van Buren Street. 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

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Engine 57, K-Deck 9,

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KF7.

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can you check the area for 202 Muscle 3? 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

0: Joshua.
1: Sir, for another 961, it's going to be eastbound 202, mile post 5. They're mapping just east of Priest. 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

Frick up in ATL, it'll be eastbound 11 muscle 36, eastbound 11 muscle 36. It'll be a white Boulder Buick passenger car tailgating and 2693 through traffic. Okay, so then it'll be 2 3 14.

Clarity 744. Surface at ATO, can you start for route now? The southbound 101 Muscles 39. RP is going to be in a Tesla Model Y, realizing that that white Buick is following them now. Tesla. RP keeps changing their lanes, and the RP is advising that HL vehicle keeps getting behind them. And they're currently going to be in the center lane.

coordinates, REM 4, Freer, radios to Extremely 10-1, just comes across the screeching.

0: 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They'll advise us that HR vehicle still follows them. White Buick's going to be Arizona 3, Young Adam, 8, John Young. Well, it looks like it comes back to a 2015 Buick Verano for a subject out of Casagrande.
1: 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Medic 275, KDEX 7.

sitting at Shea, and ATL vehicles still following them. They're set to go westbound on Shea. Starting, so.

24, Egan 10.2. Rusty's advising ATO vehicle. No longer with them. It went eastbound on Shea and she went westbound.

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Station 289, engine 2822, K-1.

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Metro Stevens, break up in ETO. To be the westbound I-10 to the eastbound 10-10-202. Westbound 10 to the eastbound 10-10. It'll be a great Kia passenger car, the California Central 89 Nora Ida, Edwards 788. The white male driver, swerving, driving on the shoulder of the past vehicle, and I'm last seen approaching Kyrie. Elevate to 828.

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Hate at 7.

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0: Ocean 329, can you come in traffic for 1234 eastbound 202 at 21?
1: 1034.
0: At the Higley off-ramp, off-right, a dark blue or black passenger car with a 101 standing next to the vehicle. Thanks, Rita.
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KDEC 8. Altered level of consciousness. 2556. East Pack City away. Engine 46. KDEC 8. Ladder tender 22. KDEC 8. Fall injury. 4635. South Central Avenue. Ladder tender 22. KDEC 8. SC-58 and engine 915. KDEC 9. Park problem. 5130. West Baseline Road. SC-58 and engine 915. KDEC 9.

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Page 7. 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East Cedar Drive. Meta 2811. 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Engine 2841. Page 7. Allergic reaction. 372. North Cedar Drive. Person. 5725, North 8th Place. Engine 17, Paydeck 8.

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1: Public traffic for 962 northbound 101 59.

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0: Ocean 13 to us. Able to search for that secondary, that's behind Charles 121, northbound 101, off of 47.
1: 10-4.
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3: The Julie white pickup is off right behind Charles 121.

umbilical column at a 288. Head up 7. Allergic reaction. 372. North Chippewa Place. Net a 288. Head up 7.

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0: ladder tender 22. Pay deck 8. Difficulty leaving. 1300. Ladder tender 22. Pay deck 8.
1: Steve, behind you guys is a white pickup truck, so that's secondary that Ocean 13 to 9 flew into, and then there's also a vehicle off the left. 10-4, thank you.
2: 9, so just to clarify, do I have a vehicle off right and off left?
1: 10-4, it's a sedan off left, and then the white pickup truck is off right.
3: Oh, I'm copy. Thank you.

Marines units, 3 something ATL, going to be southbound 11 on post 46, southbound 11 at 46. It'll be a red SUV that was tailgating, recording the RP, also giving RP rear to hand gestures. And then took off Kristen and two going about 80 and 90 miles an hour in the HOV lane. That's in Southern, to Rachel. 908.

0: was listening once. It's very nice. He's 6-1. Henry 4999, our black. Oh, fuck.
1: Jack 9, Silverton, 9169, West Van Buren.
0: Wait, why don't you tell yourself, folks? What is that Cincinnati again? Henry 4999. That's fuck.

0: 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Abdominal faint. 2302, North 46th Street. Engine 13. K Deck 8.
1: 41.
2: Driver's okay, he's up, he just has some road rash, just needs to be checked out.

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1: Engine 283 and Battalion 281, KF7, 962 involving a motorcycle. A101 at West A Road northbound southbound. Engine 283 and Battalion 281, KF7.
0: Area for debris, westbound 60, mile 181. Supposed to be an 8-foot long, 2x4 piece of wood blocking the number one lane. 10-4.

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Fire Channel 09. Natural Gas East, 3449, North 39th Avenue. Engine 24, Battalion 3, North Deputy, and Heavy Rescue Tender 44. Fire Channel 09.

0: 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North 46.
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Q11 and Ladder 11. 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
1: 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CDA. 9508. 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

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Difficulty breathing. 973, East Detroit Street. 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

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Engine 57, Pega 9, overdose, 9421, South Kent Drive, engine 57, Pega 9. Natural gas east, 35th Avenue and Thomas Road. 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

0: Do you have a possible vehicle fire westbound 202 just east of Dobson? The great Kia and Murphy said they saw some flames from the bottom of the vehicle and the driver was outside.
1: Okay.

13-5-4, I'm going to start to do 96-3. Thompson's just felt like an advisor that they won't be able to make it.

0: 954, new 926 is going to be Valley calling, there's a 19. Eastbound 202 at Dobson in the glow point for the exit ramp, and there's no visible flames.
1: Do you want to copy?
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0: 1321. Correction, the parade frequency it is actually westbound 202. Dumpster.
1: Yeah.
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1728-22, Kate Estetter, altered level of consciousness, 3921, West Ivanhoe Street, 1728-22, Kate Estetter. Engine 2841, Kate Estetter, Check Welfare, 151, East Boston Street, Engine 2841, Kate Estetter.

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K-Duck 9. Seizure. 5312. West Granada Road. Engine 34. K-Duck 9. Engine 27. K-Duck 2. Doug M. Tiki for nature of call. 2645. South 19th Avenue. Engine 27. K-Duck 2.

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Code at 7. Still person. 6971. South Turquoise Place. Medic 285. Code at 7.

1-800-LAPD, 1-800-LAPD, for a safe alert from Chandler PD. Could be in Dublin Street and Central Drive. This could be a Danny Perkins, 1019 of 1952, flight mail, southbound on number 200, called over Hazel, and subject to was lost scene 928 of 2026 at $0700 yesterday morning. Should be driving a black Jeep Cherokee, Arizona, 718 of William 9 Adam, 3 Robert 3. And subject does suffer from medical conditions and has no medication with him. He's also known to frequent Sycamore Creek. If located, contact Chandler PD and Joe Buffer. End of APB at St. Joseph's.

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0: 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Page at 7. Fall injury. 1860. East Indian Wells Drive. Met at 283. Page at 7.
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K-Deck 8. Difficulty breathing. 2211. East Southern Avenue. Rescue 28. K-Deck 8.

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1: Eastbound 60, mouth off 180. Eastbound US 60, mouth off 180. So we have a red light of Camry with a Florida 10.8. And driver said that having glasses and an afro, 4CRP off the road, took them to about 100 miles an hour. And then last thing, exiting Mesa, going south off. Anyway, 10.4.

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KDF 9. 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KDF 9.

0: 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K-9. Altered level of consciousness. 10,320. West McDowell Road. 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

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North John Wayne Parkway. 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

0: Ferrari 962, blocking west of 60 at the Mesa Drive on-ramp. Blocking the on-ramp for a blue Chevy Silverado and a sedan. And I've been advising that the sedan is in a smoke.
1: Fire in 926 as well.
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0: 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Unconscious person, 7212, West Montaway Way.
1: 446 Magic 6 is priority towing. Lieutenant General, make a fire for 4 6 Magic.

17 for a 961 hit run that's coming up behind you, I believe. So east of 60, coming up to Alma School. The RP in a great semi. Actually, the run vehicle is a great semi truck, and the RP is following it in a light port transit van company vehicle, advising that the other driver is not stopping.

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2: 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North 196th Avenue. Engine 321. K-deck 9.

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Paid at 7. 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

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Page 7. Altered level of consciousness. 1050. South Forest Mall. Ladder 10 to 376. Page 7. PA 6. Page 2. 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North 40th Street. PA 6. Page 2.

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0: 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Beta status, hanging. 1500, East Broadway Road.
1: South 36, traffic south, eastbound 6185.
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0: 736 inbound, negative 1029, 1028 expires, 930 of 2027, on a 2022 Nissan Murano to Wheels LT out of Illinois, at 11:10.
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0: Sunday 282. Make a fire camel 3. Fallen 3. 965. West Osage Avenue. Henry 282. Make a fire camel 3.
1: Could be on the spectrum. Eastbound 50 at Poplar.

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Paid at 9. 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South 58 Lane. Engine 58. Paid at 9.

0: 63.
1: Are you able to check the area for unknown situation? Unknown if it's still mobile or if it's stationary. Eastbound 202, mobile 42. The transfer from Gilbert PD advising that there was an open 911 line with two male subjects arguing with each other about a possible collision.
0: No problem, thank you.
1: Bye-bye.
2: LA 272,
1: pay
2: decade. Abdominal pain. 1145, West Baseline Road. LA 272, KDEC 8.
0: 135, I'll go to the debris from 153. Is there another unit that can assist me as well?
1: What's your name, Stephen? Unit again, 1019 with 1452 for this debris. What's when I send 151? The water sink in the number 2 link.
0: Thanks, Stephen. Same
1: position at 68. Thanks, Stephen.

0: 15-5-2. Another caller is advising it's just prior to university blocking the center lane, and it appears that it does have water in it still. And it looks like another witness advised it fell off of a black Chevy pickup truck that was pulling a gooseneck flatbed trailer, and that one of the pallets fell off, but unknown if the vehicle pulled off right or not.
1: 1452, I'm going to need a traffic brake, like ASAP, it's in the middle of the road.
0: I'll stick with Central K, if anybody has here.

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1: Hello, we're checking the central right now.

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1: And 6:30, looks like one of the MO parties pulled in finally. It's eastbound, Santan 202 at Santan Village Parkway off the right. The red Volkswagen Beetle and a white Tesla. 6:30,
2: got eyes on.
0: 8202 Red Mountain at Scottsdale, westbound, west side. Ladder 10273, KDEC 8.

5571. K-Deck 8. Minor fall injury. 43,558. West Cranor Lane. LA 571. K-Deck 8.

0: 2465, they're not raising anybody on Central.
1: 10-4, does IRU have anybody that can turn 18 and I can do the traffic very close so you can push it off?
0: HCOC, any? Can you see if there's an IRU unit that can go out with this debris west on I-10 at 40th Street for that water tank? And then 1452, for employee, HCOC found that truck that dropped it. The black truck with the gooseneck trailer, the west on I-10 by the Salt River Bridge off right.
1: The unit will be coming from 2-10-3. 10-4,
2: 4-10-3, 36
0: tonight?
1: IRU pinpointing to Mayor 736, just wants to give me a traffic break, and then I'll try to push this thing to the right.
0: Where do you want the break, sir?
1: 40th Street overpass, so like right in the pits and curve, the Broadway curve there, you can probably get it started.

0: start for contact platform medical emergency. And we'll be starting fires. Lost westbound. Correction, eastbound 202, multiple 7. Passerby is saying that there's a white sedan off on the right shoulder with an elderly white female out of the vehicle, bent over with her hand on her chest.
1: Thank you.
0: They're advising it's eastbound 202, just west of Stuttgart Road.

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1: I call me. There's still anything to go pick it up.
0: Okay.

0: 1272. Page 7. And no medical. In 202 Red Mountain.
1: Four three five two. Phoenix Page has got the United LP. This is Buck in the middle of the road.
2: She's
1: looking out to the road, so we need the brake light right now.
2: Wait, don't I think something?

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Abdominal pain. 1145, West State Line Road. Meta 272. Payback 8.

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0: 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East Delta.
1: Hey, 786 with 14-5, you want me to go out of that truck?
0: This is Roger,
2: I'm at 8-3-3, says that the truck just cleared.

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Payback 9. Silverton. 10,000. West McDowell Road. LA 175. Payback 9.

0: eastbound and westbound. So far, no contact.
1: He said they did.
2: Okay, we're in there.
0: South 31st Way, engine 32. Yeah, but they said they talked to that 101 directly, but they're still checking to see where she's at.
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0: 14.92. No contact with the vehicle that lost it. There was a semi-truck that sideswiped it. Looks like it suffered some driver's side damage, so you might get a delayed 961 coming in. And I'll be sending you to D5 and 98 with that call.
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Engine 46, KF8, difficulty leaving, 1911, East Clubhouse Drive, engine 46, KF8. 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

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Yes, SC-11. Hey, that's 8. Engine 38. Hey, that's 7. Fall injury. 1250, North Abbey Lane. 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

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Engine 13, K-Duck 8.

0: 18 is for Company ATL. It'll be westbound 22 mile post 37. Westbound 22 mile post 37. It'll be for a silver Mazda sedan. There's on a pin tornado. Lincoln 4 Adam to Edward Hall. So I checked the RP, giving the IP route and gestures, and then was also driving on the shoulder. Driver just said there's an older 101 with short hair. Okay, so then the vehicle. Look for a zoom.
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2: Century is seen as break up another ETL, somebody southbound 101 off of 44, southbound 101 off of 44, the gray Mitsubishi SUV, Arizona 1018 of John 5 Tom Lincoln, with swerving, coastal side is break. Southern of ETL, 1151.
3: Area 744, copy traffic, eastbound 10 at 153.
2: Go to the 1048.
3: 9 at Zebra, Lincoln, X-ray 301. We had a white Buick SUV.
2: Cover.

expires. 1044 on the line, negative 1029, 1028 expires. 612 of 2027 on a 2026 Buick to Ian Holdings, LLC out of California. 1152. Alright, 736, put 20 your traffic stop, 32nd Street in Elwood. That's why I love the tip.

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Check MCC for details. 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

Trace units for company ATO. To be northbound 347, mile post 185. Northbound 347, mile post 185. It'll be an orange Camaro with a black stripe on it. It'll be a Arizona 10.8 of Henry 5 Adam, 53 Henry. 7F2, weaving in and out of lanes. Was also holding a blunt in his hand. And driver described as a Hispanic male. And the ATO, 11 truck,

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0: 2 westbound 13. 10
1: plane.

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Page 7. Altered level of consciousness. 2106. South Granada Drive. Engine 376. Page 7.

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Page 7. Bill Burton. 127. North Kingston Street. Engine 286. Page 7.

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Pay deck 8.

104, copy. Traffic northbound 101 at 50. Davis 00560 5 at a white Mercedes SUV. Hey, we're going to be pulling off the last one.

0: 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Altered level of consciousness.
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0: 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Altered level of consciousness. 63. East Southern Avenue. Engine 372. Page at 7. 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

0: reference the debris call 803 Lincoln. I'm 97. Traffic is handling the debris. It's going to be more of a hazard to try to go out and remove it. Go ahead and clear this.
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2: Ladder 10, K-9, fall injury, 27th Avenue and Indian School Road, Ladder 10, K-9.

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Page at 7. Altered level of consciousness. 63, East Southern Avenue. Medic 272. Page at 7.

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0: 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West Alpha Ghost Street. 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K-9.
1: PTOC.
2: Yeah, 202 eastbound at 6. 8-0 wants to remove that tire debris that's in the road that we left there. Can you get a traffic brake going for us?

0: 4-4, copy, traffic, southbound 101 at 50.
1: 4-4, go ahead.
0: On a Sam Union, Robert Young, Ocean Young Ocean on a gray infinity.
2: 22, south 19th lane, engine 22, KF9. Special column at a 289, KF7, Silverton, 2905, West Warner Road, met a 289, KF7.

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Pay deck 9. Ball injury. 27th Avenue and Indian School Road. Rescue 918. Pay deck 9. 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Pay deck 7. Minor ball injury. 1756. East Windsor Drive. Engine 287. 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

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Engine 62, KDEC 9, back problem, 7344, West Line I-2, engine 62, KDEC 9.

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Major fire, channel 3. Kill person. 2343. West Main Street. Engine 378. Major fire, channel 3.

342, Engine 342, and Battalion 341. State F7. Gunshot wound. Stage for PD. On Highway and SR 587. Medic 342, Engine 342, and Battalion 341. State F7. Special call medic 271. KDEC 7. Just came. 700. West University Drive. Medic 271. KDEC 7.

0: 124, Rescue 15, South Deputy, Car 959, and Battalion 3, KDF 12, 962, 2826, North 35th Avenue, Engine 24, Rescue 15, South Deputy, Car 959, and Battalion 3, KDF 12. Engine 288, KDF 7, altered level of consciousness, 450, East Byron, Engine 288, KDF 7. 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
1: Ventura CSP advisory possible shots fired incident on Arizona Ave, 87, and
0: 2, KDEC 1,
1: 0159, the junction for Route 87. In the Chandler, Maricopa area, District 6 was responding that multiple reports of a subject possibly shot on foot.

0: 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Page 7. Altered level of consciousness. 450. Deep fry load. 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Page 7.
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2: 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On ramp is cut.

0: 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East Linders Drive. 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Pavement 7.
1: Mary
2: 736
1: traffic, southbound 3227.
2: Bill Burson, 3222,
1: North 37th Street.
2: Mary 736 traffic. 585 Adam 974.

0: 5, Adam 974, 1226. 1 Adam Mesa, 2024, Kia Sorento. 441 Alan.
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0: 10-4. Traffic break, can we release?

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0: 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KF7.
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0: Find yourself to the area. Can you see if HP TOC can get eyes on them?
2: See for entry.
0: Southbound at McKellop, exactly at McKellop.
1: Okay,
0: underneath McKellop right now. Yeah, he's gonna have to go to McDowell to get to this guy. He's right on top.
1: District 10, please.
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0: Series number 4, I got a view. We're going to be adjacent to the southbound on-ramp.
1: And we're going to be adjacent to the southbound on-ramp.

0: 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Page at 7.
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1: Transcend 4-4, that is 10-2.
0: We are code 4, just adjacent to the Pacific on-ramp. Can you go ahead and start the medical the subject is requesting to go to the hospital? We are just on the McCullough on-ramp to the 202 by on the medium side.

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0: 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Beagle out in the area of 36th Street and Van Buren.
1: This TV, 1180, West Dublin Street. Crisis response 288, Payback 2.
0: 548, vehicle is white 2014 Volkswagen Tiguan, a rental. Subject, Patrick Michael Foote. Incident occurred on the 21st. Near a SWAT officer, 36th Street and Van Buren. In front of the vehicle, the orange area. Motion for a civilian employee to ask what the facility was used for and who was inside of it, and started to use profanity towards that employee. Subject also stopped, was trying to stop the employee from leaving. Subject has a history in Arizona and California, possession of explosive devices, stalking, threats towards businesses. Please advise, acting directly, observe near any duty station. No additional at this time, 13.

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KDEC 8.

for Echo Florida, check for debris, 2023 eastbound. One caller advising for red coil in lane 4. HTTP is checked.

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KDAT 2. Crisis Care. I-17 and Indian School Road. Crisis Response 9. KDAT 2.

0: for debris at US 60, 190 westbound. I'll be lane 3 at Jason Ellsworth.
1: From US 16, Central Club.
0: 3210 4.

0: 4, copy, traffic northbound 101.48. 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

Okay, so 236 eastbound. Black SUV, Edward Lincoln, Adam King, 0. Script on white tail, driver on safe. Passing and brake checking. Last name, want to go at 340 eastbound. 32 hours.

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Ending 60. 8-2.

7706. KDEC 9. Silverton. 25,832. West Dunlap Road. Engine 706. KDEC 9. Special call medic 289. KDEC 7. Fall injury. 7200. West Chandler Boulevard. Medic 289. KDEC 7. Engine 38. Fire panel A7. Fire alarm indication. 11,832. South Equestrian Trail. Engine 38. Fire panel A7.

0: 2, are you able to get the debris to a 245 westbound for a piece of rock or boulder at the Tom Cooper?
1: Yeah, 14 minutes.
0: Denver, 1338 hours.

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1: 806.
0: Silverton, 25,832, West Dunlap Road.
1: You update the incident number, the address, unit 160, not 150.

0: over clear the main phone on pretty for COVID will block at 1138 southbound.
1: Area 744, 19 overall, 4 miles south.
0: 7-4-4-10, will be for red pickup at the start of the on-ramp. Bridge 50, southbound, Princess on-ramp, left lane block. Halfway up the ramp, access Princess.
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South 18th place. Engine 28. K-Deck 8.

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Altered level of consciousness. 2565, North 22nd Drive. Rescue 903. 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

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Fire alarm indication. 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K-4. Check MCC for details. 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K-4. Engine 915 and rescue 74. K-8. Test change. 1735. West Underhill Drive. Engine 915 and rescue 74. K-8.

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1: Hours of 10:19 to my 42 if there's no way available.

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central column headed 272, KF7, Hill Burton, 577, East State Fine Road, headed 272, KF7,

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Page 7. Still person. 3348. West Barcelona Drive. Medic 281. Page 7. Engine 171. Page 9. Altered level of consciousness. 525. East Harrison Drive. Engine 171. Page 9.

Central call rescue 11. 8F8. Still person. 1711. North 33rd Street. Rescue 11. 8F8.

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KDEC 7. 962 involving a motorcycle. Santa Rosa Drive and Smith Bank Road. Battalion 571, LA 571, and Ladder Sender 571. KDEC 7.

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Page at 7.

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Ladder 10. A deck 9. First and down. 27th Avenue and Thomas Road. Ladder 10. A deck 9. Special call medic 276. A deck 7. Chilperson. 1760. East Broadway Road. Medic 276. A deck 7.

4391 hang up I 10153 westbound. Our 911 crash alert. HPC advised for no contact due to blind spots. I'm having unit able to start that way. Thirteen two seven 10 for 1450 hours.

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0: 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Person down. 38th Street and Thomas Road. Engine 13. Stay deck 8.
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Difficulty breathing. 625, East Bay Fine Road. Engine 343, K-7.

0: Engine 34. Plate F9. Check welfare. A202 southbound at West Buckeye southbound overpass. Engine 34. Plate F9. Special call rescue 58. Plate F9. Hillperson. 5120. West Baseline Road. Rescue 58. Plate F9.
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KDEX 7. 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Engine 207. 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KDEX 6.

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Southeast Lake Drive. 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Page 7.

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Just change. 2971. West Elliott Road. Net at 282. Page 7.

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Difficulty breathing. 4110, South 97th Avenue. Engine 173, K-9.

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Hey, deck 8. Altered level of consciousness. 1821, East Pueblo Avenue. SP-22. Hey, deck 8.

0: Richard, we have traffic at I-10 westbound, 457.
1: 1337, go ahead.
0: Arizona 56 Adam, 0 King 7.
1: 415, 44 hours.
0: Eastbound exiting at Elliott.
1: Phoenix, 0-25, KK5, 15, 4 or 5 hours.

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Page 7. Minor injury. 2157. East Apache Boulevard. Engine 378. Page 7.

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West Granada Road. 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Paid at 9.

Okay.

0: 3 available for the 962 block, and we have 50-182 eastbound, the off-ramp with two vehicles. We'll let the medical prepare.
1: Down 4, turn your runner, take it.
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2: 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Engine 34, KDEC 9.

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Air 7, KDEC 2.

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license to Rose D, Interpol witness only to a hit run. 101-51, southbound, 6 minutes away. For a small unknown colored vehicle in the silver passenger car. Right, they will put off at 702 and for 693, no additional provided at 16-0.

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0: 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Stay at 9. Difficulty breathing. 3322. West Miami.
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North Johnson Road. Engine 283.

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0: 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Seizure. 1323. South 118th Drive. Engine 171. 8 exit.
1: 1324, copy traffic. Eastbound 60, 174.
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1: 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Arizona Trail 109, Lincoln 6470.

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Nevada Tender 1, NFC903, KDEC 8. Special call Maricopa 174, KDEC 6, Caesar, 1322, South 118th Drive, Maricopa 174, KDEC 6.

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1: 13746, 13746, 13746, 13746, 13746, 13746, 13746, 13746, 13746, 13746, 13746, 13746, 13746, 13746, 13746, 13746, 13746, 13746, 13746, 13746, 13746, 13746, 13746, 13746, 13746, 13746, 13746, 13746, 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13746, 13746, 13746, 13746, 13746, 13746, 13746, 13746,

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Okay.

Again, last seen mile marker 60 westbound, no additional 1644.

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Page 7, Silverton, 100, South Mill Avenue. Medic 276. Page 7. PH 1. Page 2. Crisis Care, 230, South 12th Avenue. PH 1. Page 2.

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Page exit. Seizure. 3817. North 106th Drive. Ending 54. Page exit.

advise of the priority 182-115-5 southbound. RP Max Reveal that was going through lane changes off the Elliott exit and back to southbound 101 at Warner.

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West Carrington Street. Engine 172. K-deck 9.

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